That's not the music. That's me. If you want heaven, go pray. 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

0: Well now, we call this the act of mating. 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
1: You should know about.
0: You should know about.

0: Do not attempt to leave the dance floor. 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Do not attempt to leave the dance floor. Do not attempt to leave the dance floor.
1: Do not attempt to leave the dance floor.
2: Do not attempt to leave the dance floor.
3: Do not attempt to leave the dance floor.
0: Do not attempt to leave the dance floor. Do not attempt to leave the dance floor. Do not attempt to leave the dance floor.
1: Do not attempt to leave the dance floor.
2: Do not attempt to leave the dance floor.
3: Do not attempt to leave the dance floor.